0: Is Marco Ravelli a DJ?
1: All right, pussy, pussy, pussy, come on in, pussy lovers. Here at the Titty Twister, we're slashing pussy in half. Give us an offer on our best selection of pussy. This is a pussy blowout.

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Su, su, su, su, su, su, su, su, su, su, su, su, su, su, su, su, su, su, su, su, su, su, su, su, su, su, su, su, su, su, su, su, su, su, su, su, su, su, su, su, su, su, su, su, su, su, su, su, su, su, su, su, su, su, su, su, su, su, su, su, su, su, su, su, su, su, su, su, su, su, su, su, su, su, su, su, su, su, su, su, su, su, su, su, su, su, su, su, su, su, su, su, su, su, su, su, su, su, su, su, su, su, su, su, su, su, su, su, su, su, su, su, su, su, su, su, su, su, su, su, su, su, su, su, su, su, su, su, su, su, su, su, su, su, su, su, su, su, su, su, su, su, su, su, su, su, su, su, su, su, su, su, su, su, su, su, su, su, su, su, su, su, su, su, su, su, su, su, su, su, su, su, su, su, su, su, su, su, su, su, su, su, su, su

1776, Salzburg, January 27th, Wolfgang Amadeus is born. 1761, at the age of 5, Amadeus begins composing. 1773, he writes his first piano concerto. 1782, Wolfgang Amadeus Mozart marries Constance Weber. 1784, Wolfgang Amadeus Mozart becomes a Freemason. 1791, Mozart composes the Magic Flute. On December 5th of that same year, Mozart dies. 1985, Austrian rock singer Falco

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High

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0: Hello, familia. 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Good afternoon or good night, depends from your time zones. My name is Wolo. Welcome on board. Nice to meet you. If it's the first time you're listening to me, Wolo, we only live once, so only four letters. 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Today I'm really late because I have to fly to Romania for the coming Untold Festival in Cluj-Napoca. I have my flights in 2 hours 30 minutes, so I'll be really quick. Today's mantra from Rumi: the garden of the world has no limits except in your mind, but we have a better voice than mine.
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This is Georgie Porgy, the Love House, our radio studio pew, the Italian dance station, coming to you directly from Chicago. Let's go.